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I can't do simple math, but they shouldn't have given me a calculator I can text on. So whose fault is that? 92.9, The Edge.

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You found the perfect gym outfit to wear on the couch. 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

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All right. You just need to listen to your favorite songs. Some throwbacks, even. Here's Queens of the Stone Age from their album Songs for the Deaf. I'm Goldfish in the chain on the edge.

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OKC's Rock Alternative, 92.9 The Edge.

much. And I came across this news article last week, and it is too good not to share with y'all. So here we go. This happened in Washington. This comes from KOMONews.com. But a man in Washington stole a Corvette. It got impounded. He then broke into the impound and restole that same Corvette. So all I'm saying is, find you somebody that loves you as much as that man loves that car. So

Fish here on The Edge. That was Ryan Purds with Sour. And if you're just getting off work, let me help set the chill vibes for you, okay? Here's 311 with probably the chillest song ever. This is Amber. You're hanging out with Goldfish on The Edge.

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And then we realize that we're not funny or witty. But please follow us.